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1: Bacon in them.
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0: is Kyle Gordy. 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
0: 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I mean, how many in a litter?
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0: 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Severe weather can happen at any time.
1: Severe weather update, potential for heavy rain.
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0: time zone am I on? What country am I in?
1: It doesn't matter. It's 5 o'clock somewhere.
0: It's always on 5 in Margaritaville, come to think of it.
1: Yeah, I heard that.
0: You've been there, haven't you?
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Greetings and salutations. Good Monday morning to you. How you doing? It's Cash with you. Woody is taking the day off. He'll be back with us tomorrow. Here's Jordan Davis. Turn this truck around. 103.1 The Wolf. Good morning, y'all.

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1031 The Wolf, mornings with Cash and Woody. Woody on vacation today. He'll be back with us tomorrow. Here's the latest for you from Lainey Wilson. She gets a little help from John Mayer on this. It's called Phone, Keys, Wallet on 1031 The Wolf.

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1: So how did you sleep last night? 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You got some things on your mind? 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

0: Back in the 70s, a bar opened up on the Tallahassee Strip, and you know which one I'm talking about. You've been here before, after work, after a long week, hell, even after you said you were heading home. If these walls could talk, they'd probably need a lawyer. Some places try to reinvent themselves. Not this one. Poor Paul's Poorhouse, the best damn bar in town, is back. Same room. Same bar you walked into years ago and somehow never really left. Same kind of nights that turned into stories. You didn't outgrow this place. Life got busy. Poor Paul's. Back like it never left.
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Luke Bryan, new White House press secretary. We've got the details for you coming up in Nashville in 90. Here's Hudson Westbrook, painted you pretty on 103.1 The Wolf.

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1: You know, we really have pretty much seen everything, right? 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

1031 The Wolf. It's mornings with Cash and Woody. Woody is on vacation. You know you love our tally deals. Well, we got a brand new one coming up Friday, this Friday, 9 a.m., with our friends at Paisano's on North Blair Stone Road. That's some good pizza. We'll have that for you on Friday morning at 9. Wow.

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That's the leaders of No Shoes Nation. That is Kenny Chesney, 103.1 The Wolf. Mornings with Cash and Woody. Woody is on vacation. Kids are back to school. They're in their groove. But here's the thing that surprised me. So many parents cried on the first day of school. Were you a crier? Well, we'll find out. Here's John Pardee.

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1: All right, so the kids are back in school. They're into their routine, into their groove. But I know on the first day of school, and I was very surprised by this, because I talked to some acquaintances, talked to some friends, and they mentioned how emotional they got on the first day of school, that they actually cried dropping their kids off. I know years ago, Tim McGraw, when his girls were in school, he talked about ugly crying when he had to drop them off at school. But so, I mean, I don't ever recall getting teary-eyed dropping small change off at school. Now, when he graduated from Leon, the tears flowed because we never thought we would actually see that day, to be honest with you. But that's the thing. On the first day of school, did you cry? Were you an ugly crier? Bob, what do you got?
2: I had a friend, and it's even more surprising because he's like one of my most sort of like macho friends, you know, never cries, never shows any feelings about anything pretty much. But he was telling us all that he has twin five-year-old boys, and he'd drop them off for school one day, and he'd watch them walk in from his car, and one of the boys reached out his hand and took his brother's hand, and as you know, they walked into school hand in hand. He's like, guys, I watched that, and I just, like, totally burst into tears in my car.
1: Well, that's two five-year-old little boys, and they grab each other's hand to protect each other. I could see why you would choke up on that.
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5: Weather. We are warm but sunny to start today. Highs will be in the mid-90s with a heat advisory for only a few counties in Florida. Scattered storms will pop up after 1 p.m. and could become severe around 5 p.m. Today will be the last day of the well above average temperatures, and we drop into the low 90s starting tomorrow, which also means the heat index will drop too. From the ABC 27 First to Know Weather Center, I'm meteorologist Ryan Gold.
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2: 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And a lot of people have been admitting that they've gotten very emotional and they have cried. A lot of people are saying they have cried dropping their kids off at the first day of school. So, Lacey, are you an ugly crier?
3: 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But yeah, like she just started fourth grade and I went home. I waited to tear up and I went home, teared up a little bit and then got busy with the chores and stuff. I just want her back.
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103.1 The Wolf. It's Mornings with Cash and Woody. Woody is on vacation. So what's our day got in store for us? We'll tell you with the Redneck Zodiac. That is coming up. Here's Dustin Lynch.

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4: Alrighty, if you're celebrating a birthday today, you are celebrating with one Dave Chappelle, Oscar-winning actress Marley Matlin, Baseball Hall of Famer Cal Ripken Jr., and the former czar of the WWE, Vince McMahon. Aries, you're going to have, today you're going to have the confidence of a man who just bought a chainsaw and has absolutely no idea what he's going to cut down, so proceed carefully. Your day's pretty good. It's an 8 out of 10. If you're a Taurus, you're craving comfort today. Find a porch, grab a cold sweet tea, and avoid anybody who says, "Hey, I've got a quick question." Your day is a 9. Geminis, you're going to tell two different stories today, and somehow both of them will be true. Well, that's not lying. It is what we like to call hillbilly multitasking. Your day is a 9. Cancer, somebody's going to hurt your feelings today. Your best revenge: mow your grass sideways and make them wonder what the heck happened. Your day, though, is a 7. If you're a Leo, you'll be the center of attention today, mostly because your truck is blocking everybody at the gas pump. Your day is an 8. If you're a Virgo, you're going to organize something today. Unfortunately, it's going to be somebody else's beer cans. Your day is a 6. If you're a Libra, you'll face a tough decision. Work on Monday or call in sick because your buddy caught a big bass. The stars say, check the weather first. Your day is an 8. If you're a Scorpio, somebody is talking trash about you. Don't worry. They're probably just jealous of your mullet. Your day is a 8. Sagittarius, adventure is calling you. Unfortunately, it's your cousin asking if you want to ride along to Tractor Supply. Your day is a 9. Capricorn, money is headed your way. Then it's immediately headed toward a fishing boat, a gun safe, or something with a motor you absolutely did not need. Your day is a 7. Aquarius, you are feeling creative today. Build something out of scrap wood. If it stands up, congratulations, then you are an engineer. You're having a great day. Your day's a 10. And finally, if you're a Pisces, romance is in the air. Keep your eyes open at the Dollar General. You will never know when love or somebody you dated in high school might walk through the door. Your day is a 9, and hope you have a great day. That's your Redneck Zodiac.

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3: Talk about irony. In Pelham, Alabama, a Dunkin' delivery truck was out making its run, suffered some mechanical issues, and broke down right in front of the police headquarters in Pelham, Alabama. Right there at the front door is where the Dunkin' truck stopped. Officers, though, they had a sense of humor about it. They took to social media to share the ironic scene. They even said that they wouldn't officially say their response times were faster than usual, but they did say, when a truck full of donuts is involved, you do not take any chances.
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103.1 The Wolf Mornings with Cash and Woody. Woody is on vacation this morning. Hey, coming up Friday morning at 9 a.m., we got ourselves a new Tally Deals from our friends at Paisanos. 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

0: 1031 The Wolf. It's Mornings with Cash and Woody. Woody on vacation today. He'll be back with us tomorrow. I know that's a back to work Monday. I know we're just kind of feeling a little blah, but we're going to find something to celebrate with the odd holiday calendar. Here's Randy Houser.
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5: Well, today, Monday, August 24th, 236th day of the year, 129 days remaining until the end of the year. We have 14 days left until our next day off with Labor Day. Let me just throw this out there because it's Monday and it'll get you all excited, okay? 123 days left until Christmas. What are we celebrating today? Well, today it is National Waffle Day. So go out and enjoy a waffle. Maybe you want waffles with peaches, because today it's also National Peach Pie Day. Got to be honest with you. Love peach pie. Love peach cobbler. Oh. International Strange Music Day today. And also, it is Weather Complaint Day. It's been perfect to complain about. Man, is it hot or what? And finally, on this date in 1853, one of the great days in history, potato chips were invented.
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1: We are warm but sunny to start today. Highs will be in the mid-90s with a heat advisory for only a few counties in Florida. Scattered storms will pop up after 1 p.m. and could become severe around 5 p.m. Today will be the last day of the well above average temperatures, and we drop into the low 90s starting tomorrow, which also means the heat index will drop too. From the ABC 27 First to Know Weather Center, I'm meteorologist Ryan Gold.
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Well, the Wolf Warnings with Cash and Woody. Woody is on vacation today. He'll be back tomorrow. Here's the question. Luke Bryan is the new press secretary at the White House. Details coming up on Nashville in 90.

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1031 The Wolf, it's mornings with Cash and Woody. 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
1: So how did you sleep last night? How have you been sleeping? You got some things on your mind? Well, a recent survey reveals that 67% of people lose sleep over finances. And they do that quite a bit, regularly lose sleep over finances. So I guess it just goes to show you that money can't buy happiness, but it can buy you a 3 a.m. staring contest with your ceiling fan.
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2: Severe weather update, potential for heavy rain.
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5: Weather. We are warm but sunny to start today. Highs will be in the mid-90s with a heat advisory for only a few counties in Florida. Scattered storms will pop up after 1 p.m. and could become severe around 5 p.m. Today will be the last day of the well above average temperatures, and we drop into the low 90s starting tomorrow, which also means the heat index will drop too. From the ABC 27 First to Know Weather Center, I'm meteorologist Ryan Gold.
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103.1 The Wolf. It is Mornings with Cash and Woody. Woody will be back with us tomorrow. Here's our old buddy, the pride of Panacea. It's Medden Metcalf. It's called Drinking Well. 103.1 The Wolf.

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0: Hi, this is Josh.
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103, well, the Wolf, that's going to wrap it up for me this morning. Woody's back tomorrow to join us. So have yourself a fantastic Monday, and we'll see you tomorrow. 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

1031 The Wolf, whatever it is, it's time for Boots Off. It's the new one from John Pardee. I just felt like saying it. Boots Off! 1031 The Wolf.

0: 103.1 The Wolf. Be her, Ella Langley. There's only one that can be her. She's doing a pretty good job of it already. Hey, this is Jimmy Bone. We welcome back to Tally Deals starting this Friday morning. Paisano's Stone Fired Pizza. 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

Sure be cool if you did. Blake Shelton on 103.1 The Wolf. He'll be headlining this Saturday at the Rock the Country event down there in Ocala. Right now we got Luke Combs and a long trail of Wolf tracks ahead, streaming on 103.1 The Wolf.

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1: Melvin, are you sure this is how the tent goes up? It looks more like a parachute that came out of a poorly packed bag.
2: I'm positive, Wendy. I watched a video. Well, half of it. But who needs instructions when you have my natural instincts? Okay, I think I got it up.
1: Melvin, what if we just bought an RV from Camping World instead of fighting the wildlife and weather every trip? I heard from my cousin's barber's yoga instructor that they went to see Jordan over at Camping World of Tallahassee and got hitched up with a nice Jayco Eagle fifth wheel. Did an eagle just number two on our tent and it blew away? If that's not a sign.
2: Yep, I guess we're just out of luck. This camping trip is for the birds. 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

Been by now. Morgan Wallen there on 103.1 The Wolf. Well, she recently celebrated her 10-year anniversary since her debut album was released. She performed at Ryman Auditorium recently up there in Nashville. Marin Morris with The Bones on 103.1 The Wolf.

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0: 1031 The Wolf. That is Zach John King. We get to drinking. By the way, I'm Jimmy Bone. And did you know this? Zach John King has some hidden talents. And I mean, like, well-educated hidden talent. He used to work as a behavioral therapist for children with autism. How about that? That is a specialized education and specialized skills. Oh, my goodness. Thank you for all the work you've done with people, Zach John King. Now, thank you for writing some good country for us. His new album's called It's What You Get, and it's coming out real soon because it's what you get when you listen to Zach John King. Luke Combs is going to lead the pack for us next.
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4: 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Like, do people think that's fair? I mean, he's destroyed my life recently. And, or is it going too far?
2: Yep, we're going to talk to this young lady, and you might be surprised at how far she's gone with what she's done.
3: It's surprising.
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Time to it too. Taylor Swift on 103.1 The Wolf. The Country Buffet lunch hour is now underway. And we got a request from Rhonda. She got to hear some Wild One from Faith Hill. Hey, if there's a song you just got to hear too, text me a request anytime, 850-422-1031.

0: 103.1 The Wolf, and that's Toby for Tyler. Well, Tyler's the one requested it here on the Wolf's Country Buffet Lunch Hour. As good as I once was. Hey, and sometimes it really only takes being good once. So don't downplay it. Even if it's for the first 10 seconds, you got to be good as you once was. Hey, this is Jimmy Bone. By the way, we got a brand new Tally deal coming up for you starting this Friday morning, 9:30. It'll go live at tally-deals.com. Actually, it's a returning Tally deal. We welcome back Paisano's Stone-Fired Pizza. 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

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Brooks and Dunn are the headliners down there. Hey, we got Blake Whiten with Bet on That. 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

Trick Pony, requested by Anthony there. It's a heartache. 103.1 The Wolf's Country Buffet Lunch Hour. We get bunches of requests for Madden Metcalf every day. Wish I could play his song for you every time lunch comes around, but we want to move things around a little bit. This is his new one called Drinking Well on 103.1 The Wolf. Blame

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1031 The Wolf. Arthur requested the Emerson Drive, and I should be sleeping. I should add, I should still be sleeping. I'm Jimmy Bone. The Wolf's Country Buffet lunch hour every weekday sounds good. Thanks for the request. Here's Garth Brooks.

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0: Phone, keys, wallet, Lainey Wilson with John Mayer here on 103.1 The Wolf. Would never thought I'd hear John Mayer, but then I guess never say never, right? Guy knows how to play guitar pretty well. He can sing. Now you just got to make the right country music decisions, John. And that's decision number one. Hey, maybe we'll hear some singles from him down the road. We'll see. I'm Jimmy Bone. Stick around because we got another long Trail of Wolf tracks rolling next. Old Dominion's going to lead the pack. We got Morgan Wallen in there and the latest from Brantley Gilbert. All streaming at 1031thewolf.com.
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That pesky hotel key. 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

Tyler Hubbard says there's going to be Florida Georgia Line reunion shows next year. I wonder, will they play the solo stuff during those shows? This is Tyler's Land on 103.1 The Wolf. 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

0: 103 One the Wolf. That is Zach John King. We get to drinking. I'm Jimmy, and personally, I'd like to get to eating too. Some really good Paisano's stone fired pizza. 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

103.1 The Wolf. Rascal Flatts liking the sound of that. Hey, it's Jimmy. We got a long trail of Wolf tracks ahead in the Jimmy Bones Show, your midday music intensive. Chase Matthew with his new one coming up. Jason Aldean. Right now, Bailey Zimmerman in that Chevy Silverado on The Wolf.

on the Wolf, from Jason Aldean to Chase Matthew. Jace with his new song, Holding It Down. And he is holding it down on 103.1 The Wolf.

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0: 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Severe weather can happen at any time.
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I'm Jimmy. I'll catch up with you again tomorrow right after Mornings with Cash and Woody. 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

It's Low Cash and the Wolf. So there's an emerging trend of naming kids after weapons. Names like Gunner, Wesson, Shooter, Trigger, Blade, Remington. These are all trending now. Some people are

Ash and the Wolf. So there's an emerging trend of naming kids after weapons. Names like Gunner, Wesson, Shooter, Trigger, Blade, Remington. These are all trending now. Some people are worried that it's too aggressive to name kids after weapons. Others say it's creative. It's not, I mean, it's not like we're naming a kid AK-47, right?

Along with Shaboozey and Stella Lefty, all lead the country artist nominees at the MTV VMA Awards with two each. Morgan Wallen, he was nominated for Best Artist of the Year. Here's Luke Bryan now on The Wolf.

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103.1 The Wolf. It's Dawson in the daytime, checking in for another hour of Tallahassee's Best Country. On the way, Taylor Swift, Kenny Chesney's coming up, Luke Combs, Jelly Roll, and here's Jackson Dean on 103.1 The Wolf.

with Jacob Hackworth on The Wolf. And straight ahead, there's a little change coming to Pizza Hut in time for football season. Did you hear about this? I'll tell you about it coming up. Right now, Riley Green on 103.1 The Wolf.

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1: And tomorrow morning, another edition of Am I a Bad Person?
2: I know. Like, do people think that's fair? I mean, he's destroyed my life recently. And, or is it going too far?
0: Yep, we're going to talk to this young lady, and you might be surprised at how far she's gone with what she's done.
1: It's surprising.
0: We'll see you bright and early. Remember,
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It's Gavin Adcock on The Wolf. And did you hear about Pizza Hut? They're temporarily dropping the word pizza from its name, and they're going to be known as just Hut for 25 weeks during the 2026 NFL football season. The marketing campaign change ties in to football's cadence Hut Hut. So they're just doing it temporarily. And then pizza will be back as Pizza Hut after football.

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Lauren Elena and Chase Matthew on The Wolf. 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There's Dylan Scott's on 103.1 The Wolf.

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You should hear her talking to her mama on the phone. 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

Wolf, so have you ever dropped a soda can or a can of beer and then tapped on the top of it before opening it to keep it from exploding? Well, they did a study, and they said the problem is that tapping it also creates more bubbles inside, which means more pressure buildup. They even did a study a few years ago with more than

With more than 1,000 beer cans, they found that there's no difference between capped and untapped cans. They say the best way to ensure that it's not going to explode, if you drop a can of soda or a beer, just let it sit for like 2 or 3 minutes. Then open it. But tapping, they say, didn't do it.

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7: A little more possibility for spotty but drenching rain and a few thunderstorms around our neighborhoods this evening. Partly cloudy overnight with a low falling to 74. For your Tuesday, partly cloudy, high of 93, and more of those showers and storms resuming. From the ABC 27 First to Know Weather Center, I'm Chief Meteorologist Casanova Nurse.
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Luke Bryan on The Wolf, and straight ahead, I'll share with you a new poll on potatoes. What's the most popular way to eat potatoes? They did a poll on this. I'll share with you the top three ways we love them. Coming up. Right now, John Party on The Wolf.

It is Parmalee on the Wolf and Dawson in the Daytime loading up another hour of Tallahassee's Best Country. And on the way, the latest thing to become uncool is a certain type of potato. Gen Z crowds hate this type of potato. I'll share it with you coming up.

Derek Church on The Wolf. And are you serving potatoes for dinner tonight? There's a new poll on potatoes found that the most popular way to eat them is French fries. Mashed potatoes was second, followed by baked potatoes. But it's mainly because of old people, they say. Gen Zers are not big fans of baked potatoes.

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Dustin Lynch and Jelly Roll on the Wolf. And straight ahead, a few things that used to be cool are not cool any longer. What could they be? Things that are trending as not cool anymore. I'll have it for you coming up.

Tyler Nance on The Wolf. And a few things that used to be really cool are trending as no longer cool include taking photos of your food and then posting it online. The phrase, I did a thing. Skinny jeans are no longer cool. Saying LOL out loud instead of just laughing. Some people used to say LOL. The term adulting, high-waisted jeans, these are all no longer cool, they said. Here's Megan Maroney on The Wolf.

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1: Welcome back to school, students. 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
1: And tomorrow morning, another edition of Am I a Bad Person?
2: No, like, do people think that's fair? I mean, he's destroyed my life recently, and or is it going too far?
0: Yep, we're going to talk to this young lady, and you might be surprised at how far she's gone with what she's done.
1: It's surprising.
0: We'll see you bright and early. Remember,
1: we love you. 1031
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